lost my head. Of all the things I said, like I said before, I'm just a lonely solo gigolo. At the bar, nobody is missing.

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In your head, the moon is crying.

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And you might know how to play with fire.

0: show them.
1: This boogie's in my soul. This boogie's in my soul.
2: Culture Club.